0: Yo, this is Nappy Boy Radio.
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0: 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Caller, what's your problem?
2: 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I'm on the radio, T-Pain.
0: How's it going?
2: Yeah. It ain't going good. 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
0: I got just what you need. Brand new Chris Brown, T-Pain. You heard it here first. 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
1: Jump in.

power section, the freedom we feel in our soul. We dance to learn those lessons as our story continues to unfold. Our beat, our words, our melodies are gifts from the givers of those gifts. We're merely the terminals through which they have passed.

antro. Shake it on me and on me. Let the music move your body. This is where you come to be free. Tell me, baby, then you will see. Come shake up all around the place. Move your body down to the base. Get it running up like a race. Sweat is